legs and then he was a she. She said, hey, babe, take a walk on the wild side. Hey, honey, take a walk on the wild side. And I said, that's all right, that's all right.

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But she never lost her head. Even when she was giving a head, she said, "Hey babe, take a walk on the wild side." Said, "Hey,

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Then I guess she had to crash. Valium would have helped that bad. She said, hey baby,

It's not time to make a change. Just relax, take it easy. You're still young, that's your fault. There's so much you have to know.